I'm missing my same old us before we learned our truth too late.

that are just beyond your peripheral vision. Maybe behind you, maybe to the side of you, maybe even in front of you. But right where you can't see it, something is quietly closing in on you. So quiet in fact you can only hear the silence. Find those parts without sound.

0: it was just like a song when we were young.
1: Chili Z. Słuchasz radia Chili Z.